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0: What's going on, everybody? 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

0: in the Kitten Club with yours truly. I've hardly spoken. And this is Walter Beasley.
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God bless, take care, I hope we see you soon.

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Tom Brown here, jazz trumpeter. Hope you'll join me with Frenchie.

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0: to you, and to you. It's Paul J here for another edition of the Kitten Club here on Sonic Stream Radio. We've got the next 2 hours playing some great smooth jazz just for you here. And we just kicked the show off with a Club 1600 featuring Maser Leak, produced by Rex Rideout, and Give Love a Chance. And if you enjoyed that, please stay tuned, because we've got some great music, including Jared Lawson again, because I really like Jared Lawson. Jazz Novo, Will Downing, of course, and we've got George Duke in there with Stanley Clark. So we've got loads and loads of smooth jazz here just for you on Sonic Stream Radio.
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1: The Kitten Club is now open. Are you ready for some smooth jazz?

0: by Rodney Franklin from 1981 and the album Endless Flight. And actually, Rodney can sing. He's got a beautiful voice, really. Messiah de Dios, meaning message from God. And before that, we went to Herb Albert from 1987 and the album Keep Your Eye on Me, which was produced by Jimmy Jam Terry Lewis. And that track, Making Love in the Rain, featuring the vocals of Lisa Keith and Janet Jackson, sounding so, so nice. And we started that trio of songs off with James Mason from 1977, the album Rhythm of Life and Sweet Power, Your Embrace. Now, the vocals on that were by Clarice Taylor. And Clarice Taylor played the mom of Cliff Huxtable in The Cosby Show. Yeah, multi-talented. Oh my God, somebody get the geek out of the room, will you?
1: Hey, Mr. J, are you going to play any George Duke this week?

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0: such a really lovely memory for me, that album. Oh my gosh, great album. Family by Herbert Laws. And I think one of the things that really got to me when I got that album was that knowing it was Deborah Laws who was singing the vocals, and knowing that the whole family had an involvement, and it was just great, and I loved it. And it also, my good friend Paddy, we sat down and played that when we were children. We sat down and played that in the room when we went through our music. Anyway, enough of that. Before that, we had Hiroshi Fukumura, and from his album Hot Shot from 1985. And The Only One for Me, featuring Cymbal Thomas on vocals. And we didn't start, because I did four tracks then. The one before that was Harvey Mason from his album MVP, Most Valuable Player, from 1981, and Spell, with the vocals done by Dion Estes. Now, Dion Estes was the singer on it. He wrote it with Harvey Mason, and then did the song himself on his debut solo album. And he ended up being the bass player for Wham, if you can believe that. And we started the whole quartet off with Stanley Clarke and George Duke from 1990. You know I love my George Duke, from the Clarke Duke Project 3, and a beautiful track, Call Lady. So you're here with Paul J here on Sonic Stream Radio, playing the best smooth jazz that I've got in my box. So what have I got in my box? Let's have a look.
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championing that guy's voice. It is just so good. That's Jared Lawson featuring Raquel Rodriguez from 2024 and Next Move. Oh, I like that. And before that, from 2008, we had Impromptu and Keep Doing featuring Judith Hill, Grammy Award winning Judith Hill. And Impromptu, I played them last week and I'm playing them this week. Really got back into playing them. So we're back on track with our trio of songs. And up next, we have in the next section, we got Jazz Nova, we've got Walter Chancellor Jr., and we've got the Jazz Steppers.

that's nice. That's Walter Chancellor Jr. and Chicago by Night. I don't know what's wrong with me. From 1998. And before that, we had Jazz Nova from 2000 with Le Jardin Secret, Secret Garden. And we started the last trio off with the Jazz Steppers from the album The Next Step from 2000 and Feeling You. I'm so excited about the next track that's up. It's got two of my favourite singers, Phil Perry and Mr. Will Downing. Oh, I'm going to have a sit down. I'll see you in about 15 minutes. I'll be back. This is Will Downing.

going to play that one for Frenchie, because I heard his show yesterday and it was a tribute to Roy Ayres, and my God, was it a good show. Oh yes. Anyway, that was Roy Ayres featuring and Wayne Henderson, not featuring, Roy Ayres and Wayne Henderson from their album Prime Time from 1980. And Weekend Lover. Before that, we had Gene Kahn from the Closer Than Close album and The Flame of Love. And we started the trio off with from the Will Downing album called Classique from 2009. And it was him with the vocals of Phil Perry and Baby I'm For Real. And if you heard another song halfway through that track, I am so sorry. I don't know what I'm doing behind these decks. Let's continue. Let's get the smooth jazz here on Sonic Stream Radio playing. And this is Selena Albright.

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just gone really mad on the female vocals. I've just enjoyed the last few minutes, what, 15 minutes. We started off with, who did we start off with? Selena Albright and Sun Comes Up, followed by Sharon Ray North and You Make Me Feel, That You Make Me Wanna. And we then went to Boney James featuring Lala Hathaway. Lala Hathaway took over and Coasting. And then we went to Joe Sample with Lala Hathaway and Come Along With Me. And then Ruben Studdard, Lala Hathaway, and If This World Were Mine. Is that enough? I've got enough? All right, great. That is it. There is no more. I am out of here. Thank you for joining me again for another edition of The Kitten Club. I hope I'll get to see you next time. And I'm going to leave you with Mr. Ramsey Lewis and one more female vocalist. The album is Dance of the Soul. And this, well, you know this song. I don't even need to introduce it. Let's listen.

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Well, that's a tune that brings back such good memories of 1976 when that came out. Being in a club called Slack Alice in Manchester. That was owned by Georgie Best. It was a club that was full of celebrities and a few people like me, but not many. Very hard to get into, but thankfully I got a VI pass. I was a crooner in those days. Boss Skaggs and Lowdown. A little bit later, going to play a track from his new album called Detour. Staying with the 70s. This was a bit of a tune back in the day. Been sampled by loads of people.

Well, the tune came out on South Soul Records, and all the instrumentalists that you hear in the background there, they originally were with Philadelphia International Records, and they defected to New York, and they made some great disco records like this one. Lolita Holloway, it's called Runaway. Okay, been digging in the crates just a little bit this week and found this live track for you, which you might like. This is a guy called Michael Franks, who's one of my favourite singers. He's not necessarily a soul singer, but he does sing nice music with a band called the Yellow Jackets. The track is called The Dream.

Well, that's on an album called Live at the Roxy, a band called Yellow Jackets, sort of a jazzy band, and they had quite a few guest singers, and of course on that particular track they had Michael Franks, and that's a track there. It's called The Dream. Let's liven things up just a little. 2014. This came out. Andreas Spuetz Quintet.

Oh, I love the rhythm. I love the vibe. That's a guy from South Africa. Goes by the name of Buddy Nice. A young lad making his own music on his own label. That's a track called The Voice in Me. I love it. And staying with that sort of trancey groove, I thought I'd slip this one in here. I was watching a video of Burning Man last year, and one of the tracks that one of the tribes was playing, the Mayan tribe, was this one. It's a track called Abel Symbol.

Well, what do you reckon? Bit of a tune? Got to imagine that you're in the desert, miles from nowhere. It's a hot summer night, moonlit sky. One of the DJs is playing this over a big sound system. 4 in the morning, and you're just grooving. The band's called Who Made Who. The track, Abu Simbel. Okay, we're going to change the groove right now. Going back to the 70s, there was a TV program starring Lucille Ball and Desi Arnaz. It was called I Love Lucy.

and the Wilton Place Street Band did the disco version. This is it. They called it Disco Lucy.

going back to the 90s. Bit of a big tune, Frankie Knuckles. On the mix, Addison Limerick. And if you're watching TV in the UK, you'll see that John Lewis has a Christmas advert out. This is the track they're featuring.

came out in 1990, 35 years ago, and that would get me moving straight to the floor. Alison Limerick, Frankie Knuckles and David Morales on the mix there, and Where Love Lives. Let's bring the music a bit more up to date.

called Incoming Blessings. On vocals there, Brother Basil. And on the music, Kelvin Sylvester.

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I'm stepping up to the plate.

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On vocals, Tatiana Owens. On production, a guy called Michael Gray.

0: came out in 1976. A little bit of great disco from the Times. Only Your Love. Good to play this again. 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
1: Now for a little change in pace.

0: Well, I've got to say, I love this track. I first heard this track, not this version, but this track by Boz Scaggs back in 1969. And it's been one of my favourite tracks since then. And he's just released a new album called Detour. And he did that remake version of it. And I think that's well good. Love it. Might even play that again next week. Or maybe another track. Who knows?
1: It's Saturday.
0: It certainly is.
1: And today's the day.
0: Yes, it is.
1: Ralph Randall's.
0: You're talking about me? The little jingle I made this week.

Just been having fun, just to see how far I can push the AI. Want to create some songs properly, eventually. I didn't make this one though. This is Jonathan Fritzen. It's called Emotion.

Well, I wonder if you recognise that, the Four Tops. What you gonna do? That was recorded in the 60s, and then they kept it in the vaults until 2003. All that time, such a good tune.

two in a row from Motown, and no mistaking that voice, Jimmy Ruffin from 1966. That's a track called Bless You. Let's bring the music a little bit more up to date. This came out 10 years ago. Ola Onabule. The track is called Soul Town.

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Ola Ona Bule and Soul Town. 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

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Something new to do.

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The backing track, Earth, Wind and Fire, Shining Star. And rapping the Buster Rhymes. It's dangerous.

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3: 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AR Mood Vibes. It's called Eyes Don't Lie.

0: good to play this again. A little bit of 70s disco. Love is the Answer. Van McCoy. And of course, Van McCoy had a hit with the track called The Hustle. And speaking of hustles, here's the Spanish Hustle. The Fat Bat Band. 1975, this came out. Bit of a goodie.
1: From London to Brazil. From Tokyo to New York. From New Zealand to Russia. Sonic Stream Radio.

such a good, happy, uplifting tune. I would love to hear that in a club somewhere. That would definitely get me dancing. They were a funky band in the early 70s. Then they went a bit more disco, a bit more Latin. And then they released that track here. Spanish Hustle. I think I'm getting tongue-tied again. Well, we've only got three more tunes to go, so we've got about 10 more minutes or so, I think. Played this last week. Thought I'd play it again, why not? DJ Spen in the house last Saturday night, and he was brilliant. Oh yeah. Cape Cornwall rocked. If you get a chance to go and see him anywhere in the world, DJ Spen, he is absolutely

Well, I thought Spam was amazing. Certainly had me dancing, that is for sure. I'm going to send this out especially to Yanni and to Mark. Also to Anne. And of course the Honey Bee. We were all dancing.

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Burmese house band called Disco Samba.

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Inner City.

Well, that's all we got time for, I'm afraid. Time to say goodbye. Thanks for listening. When the groups are rocking, then feels as good. And thanks for being there. So till next week. Stay warm. Stay well. And above all, stay safe. And remember, I love you. Okay, bye for now. See you next week. Bye.

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1: 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Keep on dancing. 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
10: We in the belly of the beast. But don't just chill in the belly of the beast. You gotta get up out there. The beast gonna come get you. You gotta move around.
11: When I get in and make my mark.
10: You know what I'm saying? Put yourself out there. Do different things. It's all right.
11: When my team get in and show them how it's supposed to be done.
12: Beautiful things of life.
11: Be a new purpose.
12: And the bad things of life, too. Things that need to be changed and things that need to remain the same.
13: Hope is
12: things
13: like wishing.
12: Should be preserved.
13: You know what I mean? It's wishing for something better, waiting for something better. You know what I mean? It's nothing wrong with having hope, but don't sit on your hope. You understand what I'm saying? Don't sit around and wait for something to happen. Don't sit around and look for some miracle to take place for your hopes to become a reality. If you hope for something better, you're supposed to work for something better. You know what I mean? Word up. That's where faith comes in. You gotta have faith in the fact that you can actually do that. Faith and hope is like brother and sister.
12: Give a smile for our differences.
13: That's God's glory right there.
14: Hope is a chime. Hope is design. Hope is a rhyme. Hope is sunshine.

I was at some strange wedding, full of thousands and thousands of people. I was supposed to be doing something, but I couldn't remember what it was. I stepped out on the terrace to smoke. It was like I was in London, but it looked like Miami. I mean, I know London already looks like Miami, but it really looked a lot like Miami. There was water everywhere, even though it wasn't raining, and everyone looked fantastic. And I saw my cat sat on a bench by the water. He was sat in the last spot of daylight, drinking a margarita. He looked at me, smiled and said, "That love is all there is all we know of love." I blinked, he disappeared. I turned around, just to see if I was going mad or not, and you were stood there, staring at me. You were wearing a dress made entirely out of towels. And I remember thinking at the time that I needed to get some new ones myself. But just as I was about to ask you where you got yours from, someone else, apparently me, called out your name. And you turned around and stepped out of frame. And I found myself walking towards myself, staring at myself. And I stared at myself, staring at myself. And then, mercifully,

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0: 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Your endurance, your will to succeed. You are part of the success story of Britain.
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Hope you enjoyed my show and my selection of music. 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

So welcome along, it's Sonic Extreme, Mark G here at the Room at the Top, with a show pre-recorded for first broadcast on Saturday the 6th of June. Starting today with Obvious Reasons, with Dexter Wansell, who sadly passed in the last 7 days. The epic track from the debut solo album, Life on Mars.

arranger, producer, multi-talented Dexter Wansold, and starting today with two tracks, one you'll know, and then the second one written for Evelyn Champagne King on her debut album. Have a listen to this.

0: Welcome along and thank you for joining me this week here at the Room at the Top. A lady will be celebrating her birthday on the 1st of July in a few weeks' time, Evelyn Champagne King. Born on the 1st of the July of the July. 1st of July 1960. And that track from 1917, hard to believe she was 16, 17 when she made that album. And just looking down the track listing, I'll play the first track of the album in today's show as well, just to reinforce that last statement. I got to leave. So 2 hours of music, lots of mistakes, and a bit of chat. Welcome along, the Room at the Top.
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London-based saxophonist, bandleader, composer Jasmine Myra. And the beautiful Where Light Settles.

Cologne-based artist OPEC. Along with the Jasmine Myra track, some cinematic jazz. And that track from the album Trafo is called Dop D.O.P. If you listen today on the Saturday and not the replay on the Thursday, you may still have time to get some tickets and get down to Stroud in Gloucestershire tonight to the Drum Shed, where this guy's performing live. Second of two concerts this week in the UK for the wonderful Mr. Brian Jackson.

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What's that? 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

From the album I Love to Dance, Mi Piace Ballare, Che J'aime Danse, Claire I Love to... Shut up, Happy Me, of course. And before that, it was the wonderful Brian Jackson, Catch Him Tonight, if you listen on the Saturday, down at the Drum Sheds in Stroud.

I'm going to be honest with you, I've forgotten about that track. 1986, The Gap Band. From the album The Gap Band 8, I Owe It to Myself. Probably a good reason I forgot about it, just looking at the album. Tracks on there including Zibble Zibble Getting the Money, Bop Dee Da Bop Ba Diddly Dee Dum Dee Dum, etc. Sonic Stream Radio, where the music comes first. Welcome along today. Thank you for keeping me company. It's Mark here at the Room at the Top.

The Room at the Top radio show. I'm not curating. I'm just picking and playing. Lots of hipsters. People a lot younger than me today curating radio shows. I have to look into that. While I'm looking into it, I'm just going to pick them and play them. Right then, back to that album that I spoke about at the start when we played the Dexter Wansel tracks. Before I forget, Everything Champagne King. From a debut album, have a listen to this. Bearing in mind she was 16 or 17 at the time of making this. Track one from the album, this is something called Smooth Talk. Tell me again, Mark, what's it called? Smooth Talk.

0: 1977, Evelyn Champagne King, Smooth Talk. What do you think? It's a groove. Hey, now listen. Almost an hour in today, and I've not mentioned a little project me and French are working on. It's called the Sunday Club. You can probably guess why. Working with our friends at Sam I Thai Restaurant in Mary Ann Street, 30 Mary Ann Street in Birmingham. In the Jewellery Quarter, right in the heart of it. It's work in progress, but we're going to start talking about it because the first one is on the 21st of June. And yes, we know there's a lot of events on and around the city, around the country. But wouldn't it be nice for 3 or 4 hours to get together and dance to some tracks like that? Maybe a bit of jazz and some soulful house, I don't know. Musically, it would be easier to tell you what it's not going to be rather than what it is going to be, if you know what I mean. Right, I won't get drawn on it, but we will talk about it in the next week or so. It's Sonic Stream, it's Mark with the Room at the Top today. Don't forget the 21st of June. Free to come, free to go.
1: So many times
0: at the Sunday Club.
1: I haven't got a clue.

The Rough Cats and Doug Shorts. I ain't worried about a thing at all. So Sunday Club, 21st of June. Have a look on the socials. We're trying to get it together. And lamenting the days where you'd go to an all-dayer, maybe a bit of the powerhouse in Birmingham or wherever you are in the country. DJ, play a record. You'd never heard it before, but you'd enjoy dancing to it for 5 or 6 minutes. Maybe something like that. You know what I mean. Doesn't have to be 30 years old to enjoy it.

Whether you listen to me on the Saturday or the Thursday, Frenchie follows me at midday today. Sonic Stream Radio, where the music comes first. Down to the Bone, featuring Hill Street Soul, Get Up and Dance. Taking the tempo up in the second hour. A couple of tracks from that new album from Michael Gray. Maybe back to Brian Jackson for one more.

Now, when I was picking tracks, not curating, picking tracks for today's show, the OPEC track and the Jasmine Myra track, both new sort of jazz-based tracks for 2026. Thought I'd throw one more in today before we get into, say, a bit more of an up-tempo selection. Outer Worlds Jazz Ensemble is the artist. From a current album, this is Carmen Cantata.

We'd like to take you into the title tune of It's Your World, a Brian Jackson composition about what happens up in here. Because a lot of times people think things are being taken from them. They think their woman's being taken. They think their money's being taken. The question is whether or not somebody is taking your mind. Because we have a feeling that when you are free here, and that free will exists, there's always the possibility of us becoming physically free. But it starts up here. So here's a song for you called It's Your World. Right here.

Who lied and said the skies were the limit? Our spears are infinite. When the world watches, soul is what's exhibited. The intention is to reset the cores of cores that comes with resistance. Can't grow without pain. Muscles don't gain without tension. We stay 10 toes down in the trenches. We get up, hop fences, jump stargates. We get together just so we can stargaze. Hey! The spark we generate even leaves the stars amazed. Our ways wave through the mud and the maze. The system was built because they meant for us to stay in our place and behave, to conform. We've been warned of a cold, cold world, but our light is so warm. Love is a suit of armor that's worn. We are the light, we are the light. We are the right that's been wrong. Look at the rhythm we walk with. We are God's song. We are the gospel in the good book. We are the good omen. We are the ones that have been chosen. We've been lost in the wilderness roaming. But this space and time, we own it. No. Face it, this cycle we in, we have to break it so we can begin again. We get up and dance to break the train.

0: just so we could get it right and realize that the world is yours, the world is mine. When we close our eyes, we have to remember to be righteous and refined. We have to rewire the minds, tap into the source, reroute the timeline, and know, and know, and know, the world is yours, the world is mine, the world is yours, the world is mine, the world, the whole world, the world is yours.
1: Amen. Catch him around the UK this week, if you're quick. Brian Jackson on BB, It's Your World. Before we get into the up-tempo, as I said, I'm going to go back, cut back, and have one more track from Dexter Wansel.

0: What the World Is Coming To was the album Dexter once saw. I have the 14 album Street Sounds Philadelphia Story box set on the shelf behind me. I pulled it off to see what I could play for Dexter once on there. Track 1, album 8, side 15. The album's called Funky Philly. They've all got a name on there. Summer Philly 2, Jazzy Philly, Oldies But Goodies. But on the Funky Philly, that was track 1, Dexter Wansel, of course, and Disco Lights.
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On Extreme Radio, it's Mark with the Room of the Tar. Big thank you and a big love to my good friend the Goose on the South Coast, sharing the musical love with that Yuki, Y-U-K-I, track called Feeling Good. Before that, a track from the new Michael Gray release with Brand Maz, I Like the Way. Just going back to them Sunday clubs, forthcoming at Sam I in the Jewellery Quarter in Birmingham. Be nice to play something like that, just feel the vibe. And have a jig.

Around 15 minutes left for me today, first show of the month of June here on Sonic Stream. Whether you're listening on the Saturday, the Thursday, or on the podcast options, thank you. No specific shout-outs today. Seems to have gone very quickly. Just a generic thank you to you all.

There's a track you'll find a lot of DJs, Track Source. May playlists. The funk hot vocal of Simply, Una Barry and DJ Pope. It's time for me to tidy up, say goodbye. Frenchie follows. As always, thank you for your time. Thank you for your company. Have a great week. In the words of Shaw Taylor, keep them peeled. Bye-bye.

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0: bit of nostalgia from yesteryear. 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Coming straight into the 21st century. And you know what?
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0: sending out a dedication to Sarah and Tom for their special young one, Grace. And also to Dawn and her hubby Steve. In the first quarter of the show with yours truly,
1: presenting the legendary Rhythm Sessions live

0: And there you have Shay Gottam and Vince Cath and No Better. Needing us nicely into ecstasy and groove on. Special dedications going out, of course, to Danny and also to Jackie and also to Lynette, I should say, and Valerie. We've had a tribute from Fresh FM and now we going a little bit deep. Yours truly in the Soulful Rhythm Sessions. We're deep in the first quarter of the show. And you know what?
1: 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He must be doing something right.
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0: special shout going out to Mike Paul. A massive shout to you, Mikey, and also to Colin as well, all the way down there in the smoke. Massive shouts to both of you. And of course, this show is all about the music. First time you've listened and tuned into the show, it's called The Rhythm Sessions. So from Ecstasy, now 8-9 Music and X Smile with Thunder Liwifu. Of course.
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0: Let's give a couple of dedications to a couple of ladies in Bristol, to Helen and to Sam. Not forgetting Jane, well, the two Janes, Jane Buxton, Jane Hansen, right here in Birmingham. A bit of Eric Copper and Rainfalls. If you're a brand new listener to the show, welcome indeed. I'm your host, they call me Frenchie.
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special shout going out to GM Bear, also to Hugh Chambers and Jim Bernardi. Each and every week, we're about to end the first quarter of the show. From Eric Copper and Rainfalls, nicely easing us into Samson Lewis and Anne Imone, featuring Milo in the mix. I'm your host, they call me Frenchie, and we do this each and every week right here on your favourite radio show.

from Samson Lewis and Save Us Now. It's nice, it's easy. I hope you're enjoying the show so far. It's easy listening. Let's have a little bit of a different feel, eh? Do you remember this one? Cloud One and Disco Juice. It's all sweet and soulful right here in my Soulful Rhythm Sessions.

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0: special shout out to Steve Smith, to Stan. Also a special shout going out to Mary and to Charlotte from Clouds One, nicely easing us into Shino Black and the Rain. The show's all about
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2: 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He must be doing something right. Let's do it.

And how can I forget Debbie with her hobby, Robbie? It's sweet, it's soulful right here in my soulful eclectic rhythm sessions.

Special shout going out to Teresa, to Gail, to Elaine. The music continues with yours truly right here. We're in the second quarter of the show and there's plenty to go. I had a fantastic time with the Pirate Sessions. Don't forget, we have got Incognito coming. Oh yeah, Bluey from Incognito, 4 hours of bliss. I'm your host, they call me Frenchie. The music continues right here in my Soulful Rhythm Sessions with Soulbridge and the Groove Manics. Your love.

0: It's been a special week this week. The Pirate Sessions. In the VIP lounge, we got Bluey come in. And it nicely eases us into Paul Hutchison Without You. I'm your host, they call me Frenchie. And guess what?
1: 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He must be doing something right.
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0: It's sweet and soulful. A special high going out to all the staff, all the NHS staff. What can I say? A fantastic job you're all doing. And we have to say all the shopkeepers as well. Everybody who works in shops, special, special, massive shouts going out to yous as well. If you're tuned in locked tight right here on the station, here with yours truly on the Soulful Rhythm Stations. Indeed, welcome.
4: Hey, everybody, I'd love to invite you to join Frenchie in his

special dedication going out to Paul Lewis. How are you, Paul? Hope you're all well. And also to Keja Magic. Whether you're listening to me in the Europe, in the UK, the US of A, how are you? The music continues with yours truly. From Paul Hutchinson to Beyonce Johnson and Gershon Jackson and Love Language.

0: soulful. It's deep, but it's all with you and me. And I'm called Frenchie. And staying with the sound of Real Soul, this is Now Stronger featuring DJ Passion and, of course, the lovely lady Sherry Hicks.
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1: 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Cherie Hicks with Frenchie.
2: Here we go.

Special shout going out to Mex and also to his partner Debbie. Special shout going out to also the Wiz and also to Bruce. I hope you got the little package I sent you both. I'm your man, I'm your host, and they call me Frenchie. It's all about the real soul. It's all about the real soul. And it's all going to be about the sunsets.

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I think it's time for a brand new journey. And see what path life has in store for me. 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And nothing can be gained if I do not go. 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

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And I'll follow wherever it takes me. 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

0: Special shout going out to Jay Brown and also to Laura Rain. I've got some very special interviews coming up soon. The Hummingbird All Day, which was featured on a video and also on Central TV. I have the producer who's going to be interviewed on the show. It's deep, it's funky.
1: Listening to French. He must be doing something right.
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0: 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Happy birthday. Back to back with Sherry.
1: 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It's your girl, Cherie Hicks, owner of the hot new label, Chic Soul Music.
2: 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Sit back, relax, and enjoy this one.
1: 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Cherie Hicks with Frenchie.
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2: 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Sit back, relax, and enjoy this one.
1: 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Cherie Hicks with Frenchie. Here we go.
4: 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We represent the Chi-Town, baby. Chi-Town, Chicago, Windy City. You already know. And we here with my main man, Frenchie. This is a Deep Soul Syndicate takeover. This thing of ours, the album, Trap Records, about to play some tunes for you. So you guys sit back and relax, and let's go.

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1: 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Sheree Hicks with Frenchie. Here we go.
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0: Special shout out to Clinton, to Maxine, to Banner, to Ria. Special shout going out to Trevor as well, Trevor Brown. To Dawn Sullivan Williams and Dave Anthony. And it's my time. It's sweet, it's soulful right here with yours truly, they call me Frenchie.
1: 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He must be doing something right.
2: Let's do it.

special shout to Danny Jarvis, also to the brothers, to Bully and to Stretch. It's sweet, it's soulful, of course, you're with me. Dave Anthony, it's my time.

0: Glenn, and also to George and Sandra. How you doing, my regular listeners? One Time PCR, SCR, Big City, and of course here on Sonic, also One Time on Radio Sandwell. It's been a busy radio period for me. But right now we've got Dave Morales, DJ Spin, Carla Prava, and I Got the Love. And you know who I am?
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special shout going out to Mal, to TJ. It's sweet, it's soulful with yours truly, they call me Frenchie.

Special shout out to Steve John, and also to Dave Miller. Andy Marnie, thank you so much, and Fitz. Special shout out to

special shout out to Darren, to Chris Robinson, to Louise, to Mark Douglas, to Jab Groove. How are you, my friend? It's deep, it's sweet, it's soulful with yours truly. They call me Frenchie.

Don't forget, in the VIP lounge, I've got Bluey. Next week, in the lounge, I have Sean McCabe doing a special guest mix. It's a very busy period right here in this special Soulful Rhythm Sessions. This is now DJ Disciple and my sweet self. Am I? Yeah, why not? All genres are soul

From Mark Farina and Homera Espinosa, I'm loving it. A bit of New York and Soul and Harry Marrero. The Nervous track. The Baldy mix. It looks as though we've got one more to go straight after this. And then it's time to pack up the record box, the dedications, the what's not ons, and everything more. I'm your host, I call me Frenchie.

I hope you've enjoyed the show today. I've enjoyed it quite a lot, actually. And you know what? We do this all again in the VIP lounge. And then in next week's Soulful Rhythm Sessions, we have Sean McCabe, special guest mix. It's sweet, it's soulful, and it's yours truly, taking you right till the end of the show.

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1: So welcome along, TMP, the Mitchell Project sessions. You're with me, Des Mitchell, taking you through. Kicked off with Fubar. I'm the One, Badman Rhythm. Respect, sir. Dan Leno, Leno Lay, holding back. Capri, Bump Rushing. George Morel, Let's Groove, the Rue J mixes, and then Henry Hacking doing a mix of George Morel's Let's Groove. This, Everything But the Girl. It's the Midos and David Hopperman mix. David Hopperman, I should say. Missing.

Going out years, late teens, early 20s, this, the original Gino Socchio, Dancer, was a massive floor tune. And on a weekend, this could set a club alight. Kevin McKay's kept the original value all the way through the track. Put it in beat so you can mix it.

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I feel so excited.

Yes, yes, yes, it's TMP, the Mitchell Project Sessions. Afropeans versus the Love Tribe, stand up and be number one. You with me, Des Mitchell, hold tight.

So you had the collective Gian Pierio, Let There Be House, Afropeans, Love Tribe, Stand Up, Lock and Crown, LaRue, You Got a Hold on Me, Da Lucas, Stella Brown, Stand Up, Todd Terry, My Life, and Mr. Roger Sanchez, Come My Way. TMP, the Mutual Project Sessions. So we do it.

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1: Fucking easy, TMP, the Mitchell Project Sessions. Samas Noor, it's called Atomic Nights. It's the Mute Head Mix. Preceded by St. Francis and Larry Pierce. That's it. For Deluxe, Tukalo, and Rue.

0: Music from Tuna on the way. Preceded by JPA featuring Kate Watts. All I need. TMP, the Mitchell Project Sessions.
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0: 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And Mark Dedros. It's called Fighting Love.
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0: TMP, the Mitchell Project Sessions, Space Motion, My House is Your House. Enjoy the final 10. Peace, Des Mitchell out. The Mitchell Project Sessions.
1: The Mitchell Project. Dance floor legend, Des Mitchell.
0: My House is Your House. Enjoy the final 10. Peace, Des Mitchell out. The Mitchell Project Sessions.
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0: auto falling into winter hard like concrete. Cold train and near frosted ear, walking a man home down Philly streets. Music is a muse to our dreams, inspiring them to play out loud like we live. Amused our thoughts of working any less than hard, but it healed the burn. The belief in anything other than God's hand holding a sax, holding a note, holding space, holding our breath through the stench of America's smoking mirrors, smoke screens, and burned out TVs. Revolution was in the notes on the stage. We believe we belonged, and we did to his song, to Billy's reminder that God blesses a child that's got his own. Coltrane played the lull that Lady Day sang into your back, down your spine like a liquid savior. I wonder if she ever wanted to sing the blues, if he ever wanted to play the moan of men too manly to complain about the knuck on their backs, the knee and their understanding of what it means to take care of the business of family. I don't know that I wanted to be a poet, to process pain on paper that can burn everything I feel back to the nothingness from whence it came. But music is that beautiful dame, that debonair dude that coaxed me out of pretty lace words from under where life is always a poem. It's the nod, the neck we put out there for our fellow men, for our friend, the grit in our voices, the black my daddy is on any day, even the blue ones. It captured hearts like my mama's. I could ride that coal train too, knowing what was paved before me. A Lady Day, and especially at night, a delicate flower, a raspy whisper in the ears of men that hold me in the small of my back and sway my blues into a black rock star poet. Do those words good, girl. Play that sax like brilliance. Sing that song like the soothing of savages. Music like the mixing of concrete, chaos, calm, and the cure for what we've heard and what we've seen. It lavishes color onto what black and white really means. Cause we've heard it all, and we haven't seen enough. The sound and sight of everything between a breath. Hush. You hear that? Music is utterly, devastatingly, divinely the actual sound of life. Just listen.
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Yes, people, we are back with another edition of the FSR radio show. My name's Daz IQ, and for the next 2 hours, we'll be playing some fantastical, that's right, beyond fantastic music coming from the independent soulful movement globally. Playing that good vibes that you don't normally hear on the commercial realm. Just doing my little bit, you know. So let's go straight into it before we go into the next section. We start off with the sounds of the Armenian beatless vibes coming from Henna Honor with, let me see if I got this right, Shibuya Oran. Coming from the Marbo Roshi EP. Let me just put my glasses on, just making sure. Out on Deeper Records. Then we followed out with some wonderful sounds coming from the legendary Brian Jackson. From his new long player out on BBE Records. Featuring the Philly-born, DC-based creative that is Raquel Ra Brown. And the tune you heard was Beautiful Dame. Then we need some soulful vibes coming from Chicago and Minneapolis, featuring from Chicago, Angela Davenport, and from Minneapolis, Bionic, and come together with this wonderful piece of work called Feel Like Dying, coming from the Free Angel label, and that's coming from the label called Move Like an Angel. And right now you're listening to the Japanese-Scottish producer, keyboard player that is Sonido, track called Don't Wait featuring Priya, and that comes out on the Rebecca Vansmant's own label, Rebecca Records. So let's get into some kind of like old school vibes coming from Australia. We're getting into the sounds of the Wild Onion. As I said, keep it locked right here. This is the FSR radio show. Got plenty, plenty, plenty more to play you. So stick around. Be right back.

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1: There's a young lad down the way, a pugilist with tight fists like that meme of Arthur. Lives on the tightest street you wouldn't clock on your Strava. He's two parts child, three parts chava. The type of Billy Elliot to wear a ballet clover. He skives with his lass. They skip class to get off their lips. Blast out their brains on a sawn off shot glass. The pupils that die late, or the students that die early. They found substance in abuse. He got a ring for a finger, a bracelet for his ankle, and chains for leaving the house. Half his life in the nick, and then I'll see him at a wake, and he's nicking pickled onions off me paper plate, and he says, son, don't do what I've done. And he's back behind bars before the setting of them. He might never learn, but you know what? Us lot, we've got seven bridges to burn. So we'll be that friendly tone on the phone, and we'll give the wheel another turn. From Romans to Ructions, with roundheads to Reavers, shipworkers, steam cranes, steel sheet as Shearer, pit ponies turned coal doors, Thatcher, the Ashley era. It's cheap as muck, but I couldn't hold it dearer. Summick between the cream and the drips and drabs. Picket line scabs and crust of crabs. Come on the mags, how are the lads? As Neewer and Sunderland sells duty free tabs. Sides picked like jumpers for goalposts. We hail from the wild. Call hailstones and gale force t-shirt weather. We dress for sales in pleasure. Magpies. 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Magpies.

Yes, people. Nice, wonderful set of soulful vibes from all kind of genres and things like that. Right here on the FSR radio show, my name's Des IQ. So let's go straight into what you heard. We had the sounds, the retro sounds of the Wild Onions, hailing all the way from Australia, Sydney to be more specific, with a nice little release called The Lesson. And I think it's on the 45, and on the offside they got a like a real short live rendition of Pass the Peas, made famous by, of course, by the JBs. Then went over to Belgium with the sounds of the soulful voice of Christo with Hopelessly Devoted to You, giving you that kind of almost D'Angelo vibes there. And been told that an album is due out in December, so I'll be definitely be looking out for that. Then go straight off to Baltimore to my good brethren, good brother, that is Charisma, coming from his excellent, excellent album called Can't Call It. And the track you heard was Your Son, out on R2 Records. Then back to the UK, going to the northwest of England, that is Newcastle, with a beautiful, beautiful track called Seven Bridges to Burn. I don't know who the poetry is coming from, but incredible, I have to say. And that's coming from the album called A Great Day in Newcastle, out on that Fontana Records. Oh yeah, I forgot to name the group. There's Gnats, by the way. I think I said that, but if I haven't, there you go. Getting to that time when I'm forgetting things. Anyway, straight after that, we went to Atlanta with the good fella that is Everett James, with a kind of mixtape vibe released on Bandcamp independently, of course. And the actual project's called Zen Room, and the track called Bad Girl. Yes, good one from Everett James there. And right now you're listening to another little rhythm coming from GSQ, the Italian beat maker. A track called Coffee Jam, and that's part of his Gelatology LP, full of rhythms, as I will say. Definitely want to check out. And I had to, you know, they're very short, they're about a minute, 2 minutes, so of course for me to talk over, I kind of extended it a little bit. So with that, let's get into some more old school vibes. Good to see that he's got another album out, Jalen Ngonda. Keep it locked right here. This is the FSR, a radio show.

yes, people, we've come to that first hour mark. And if you have not been around, where have you been? Anyway, don't worry about that. You know that this show will be up on the Mixcloud, say, within a week or a couple of weeks, depending how busy I am with my other run-ins. You know how it goes. Anyway, let's do this rundown so we can get into that, you know, that zone. Let's get your feet moving. We start off with the sounds of Mr. Jalen Ongonda with a brand new album full of amazing old school vibes, giving it that Motown 60s, early 70s goodness. Track called Mr. Train Conductor, and the album's called Doctrine of Love. And I can see that there's going to be big things with that. Then we follow up with the Finnish jazz producer, that is Valtteri Laurell, along with Ricky Tick Big Band, giving a nice big band vibes to the Dilla classics, and doing their thing on Won't Do. And I think that's the album, the name called Won't Do as well. So yeah, check that out. It's on the BBE Recordings. Then we follow up with the New York born and now ATL resident, Mr. John Robson, in the skies of Science of Life, with the track called Well Aware. And you can pick that up from his Bandcamp, and make sure you put some money in the shekels, because he didn't put a price down. Yeah, just go beyond. Don't just put a pound down, put £2 down. Okay? Highly recommended. Then we follow up with the album I'm loving at the moment, the crew, that is Jeroboam, and from their debut album, and a track called Feeling Something, out on Favorite Records right now. And talking about favorite albums, this one's also on, been on rotation hard on the FSR radio show, Mr. Cracker Zat, with another track from that fantastic album, Sun, featuring the fantastic vocals of Olivia St. Louis. And straight after that, the legendary sounds of Omar, being given a remix by another living legend, that is Kenny Dope, doing his thing on Lovey Dovey. And right now you're listening to the Blue Lab Beats, Mr. DM and NKOK together, a tune called Watermelon, part of the Blue Lab Beats show album. So let's get into some Colonel Red.

So sorry to break in like that. But we've got so much to fit in. So let's go straight for it. We start off with the sounds of my good brethren from Birmingham, Colonel Red. Brand new track from him, Feel It, out on his Bandcamp right now. Then we follow up with the amazing drummer that is Lox, with a brand new album release due out real soon. But we've got a single, Limit, name of the tune, out on my good family's label, Jazz Refresh. And the album you need to look out is called The Eight Gates. And straight after that, brand new sounds from Scrimshire, who always puts a smile on my face when he releases something. So happy to play it, whatever he's, what vibe he's into right at the moment. And this time with the beautiful jazz loveliness that is with our eternal hope and joy. And right now, listening to everybody's favorite soulful house DJ, Mr. Michael Gray, with a brand new album called I Like The Way, featuring Brand Maz. So let's keep it in the mix and keep those dancing feet rolling. Be right back.

Yes, we are. Yeah. Straight in the dance zone. Keeping those feet happy, hopefully. And remember, this is going to give you a little PSA. Remember, if you like any of these tunes, please make sure you go to their Bandcamps. That's the preferable platform, because the music, the money goes directly to the artist. Or any platform that you can pay directly, rather than streaming, which pays fractions of pennies. That's not what you want for the artist to be carrying on their work. You need to make sure that they have a living to carry, to actually pursue their passions. Anyway, as I say, follow them on their socials, buy their merch, buy everything that they put up if you're liking their vibe. That's the end of my PSA. So let's go straight into what you heard so far. So we started off with the sounds of Mr. Marvin Jupiter, the son of the late, great, and good buddy Phil Asher, carrying on the legacy of a fantastical, that's my word of the day, fantastical. 223 is the name of the tune, and you find that on his Bandcamp. Then followed up with the sounds of Christian Prommer, a track called Trying Times, featuring Justin Howarth. Good to see that he's carrying on with his such great production work. Then follow up with the percussive vibes, going straight back to the motherland of Oya, Ano Diara, I think that's how you say it, and a track called Makide, and as part of the Interface project that he's put out. And right now you're listening to Phenomenal Woman, the instrumental version that I had the privilege of doing with my good brother, Mr. Masiki Scales, along with, you're hearing that in the background, flutes coming from the wonderful Rashida Ali. So let's keep it on this fall to the floor vibe as we get into the sounds of Sahib Mohammed.

You feel that? The rhythm of the streets. The city don't sleep, it just shifts gears. From sunlight to skyline. From sunrise to sigh. Every block got a story. Every story got a beat.

time. This is the last tune you hear in the background, but I'll give you information on that real soon. So let's go straight into it. We start off with the soulful house vibes coming from Baltimore's own Sahib Mohammed, featuring Sheldon Ray. Tune called In the City. Sahib and Spen giving the original mix, out on Spen's own labels, Quantize. Then followed up with some rock business coming from Rock Rogers. Tune called Lua, featuring Roberta Silva and keyboard extraordinaire Ange, which you can find on True Force Records. Then straight after that, Children of Zeus giving the Shall I Block It vibe with I Want You, and the Shall I Block It crew call it I Want You Jux Flip. So this last tune that you hear in the background coming from the Red Nose District, those the crew from Amsterdam, with a tune coming from on the Fluid Ounce label, a track called Get Her. So I'm going to leave you with this, and with that, I'm out. Peace and love, y'all.

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3: 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In the mix. In the mix. In the mix. 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

Welcome to the show. You're listening to More for Jazz. We kicked off with Fuji by Simon Moulier from the album Seba from 226. It's available on Bandcamp. Is a vibes player from New York. We've got another artist straight away now from New York. This track's called Take Heart. Matthew Stevens, available May the 8th.

That was a nice track, wasn't it? Up next is Out of Gravity, Michelle Papadia, from 226, AMA Record, brilliant album from Italy. Nice track this is.

0: What a great tune that was. Mr. Courtney Pine, Out the Ghetto, a modern day jazz story, Sacrifice. Right, we've got a great new tune now. This is called Cyclic Episodes of Humpty Dumpty's Inner Urges. Yeah, what a great title that is. It's by Julius Rogers, off the album called Double Standards. It's a really good straight ahead jazz album.
1: Yeah.

0: What a tune. Really like that. Cyclic episodes of Humpty Dumpty's inner urges, whatever they are. Anyway, this next one is from Germany. Awesome. Ensemble Cooler Womp. That's in my best German accent.
1: So someone or something is cool, great, impressive, wonderful, amazing, fantastic. All of these words put together, that is awesome. All right. Very, very positive. He is awesome. He is awesome.

Holy fucking awesome is the most powerful, positive expression to describe someone or something. Totally fucking awesome.

Let's go straight to Lady J and Lady J, Lady Day and John Coltrane. I'm going balmy this morning. This is Courtney Pine. Oh, that last tune, it was alright. Sorry about the swearing. Thought I'd cut it short.

That was a really nice version of Lady Day and John Coltrane by, of course, Mr. Courtney Pine. So up next is Inner Circles. This is a new album from Moses Ufe Trio. It's called Chasing Lights from 226. And then straight after this, we're going to have Condombra. That's Omar Sosa, Ducres and Diogo Pereira. Vibe Factor. Vibe Factor presents Omar Sosa, Ducres and Diogo Pereira. Diogo Pereira from 226. That's straight after this one.

0: That was a nice tune, wasn't it?
1: Album was called Vibe Factor. That was Mr. Omar Sosa. We're straight into now Chartreuse, Blue Earth Sound, the St. Louis Sessions EP.
2: 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Vibe.

That's from the Easy Tempo Experience Volume 4, The Sixth Sense. Rocco Pandiani, of course, Right Tempo Records. Armando Travioli, Masquerade Sugarless Mix. Yeah, quite nice. Nice album, actually. Something a bit different. Okay, next one up is Juliet Rose by Cosmic Collective. Now, these really are a flipping brilliant band. Sugarless Mix. Yeah, quite nice. Nice album, actually. Something a bit different. Okay, next one up is Juliet Rose by Cosmic Collective. Now, these really are a flipping brilliant band.

was Juliet Rose, Cosmic Collective, from the album Cosmicooks Volume 6. All their albums are really well worth a listen. So, straight up now is Give Love, featuring Erin Baku from At Jazz, Starbase 17 album, 226. And then straight after that, Find Your Way, The Blue Lab Beats and Esosa from The Blue Lab Beats Show, 26. 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Hope you're enjoying the show.

a tune that was, yeah. Pre-release, Boa Virgem, Moises dos Santos. And then straight after this is David Coyote by a tune called Na Hejuge.

That was David Coyote. Really nice tune that was. And this is an album that's been getting quite a lot of airplay at the moment. This is called Barranquero, and it's by Mr. Harlinson Lozano. Yeah, it's a really good album, well worth a listen.

Very nice tune. I like that. So anyway, next up is Juntos Vencimos. The band is called Irreversible Entanglements. Future, Present, Past. This is their brand new album.

three in a row now. We started off with Sambita Dub. That's a Leroy edit. And that was Empyrean Jazz. You just listened to that. Screw Screw remix by Nico Cortazzo. And then the last one of the three is Nel Villaggio, Piero Umiliani, Nicola Conte and Nicola Lars.

That's a nice tune, wasn't it? Up next is As It Relates To Now, Christian Dillingham, As It Relates To Now album from 226. And then straight after that, Amy's Dance, Cyrus Chestnut, off the album Rhythm, Melody and Harmony. You're listening to More For Jazz, Sonic Stream Radio, Birmingham. Here we go.

That was a really nice tune, wasn't it? That was Amy's Dance, Cyrus Chestnut, off the album Rhythm, Melody and Harmony. That came out last year, actually. So up next from Minneapolis is Echo by Ella Grace, off the Figments album, again from 226. Really nice tune. You'll like this.

Very nice tune. Ella Grace Echo. Right, we're nearly at the end of the show. This is a band I've just come across, really. It's called Web Web, and this track's called Slave to the Rhythm. A really nice straight-ahead jazz track.

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It's uploaded weekly onto my Mixcloud channel, More for Jazz, along with all my other shows featuring dance floor jazz, Latin, new jazz and fusion. 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Onto our last track tune now, Curtis Fuller, 12-inch, The Jazz Sinners album. Thanks for listening. Have a good week. Keep safe. Take care. Look after yourselves.

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1: What's going on, everybody? It's me, your man, Will Downey, a.k.a. the Prince of Sophisticated Soul, the Posse. Yeah, got a theme going on today. Today, it's all about them singing gentlemen on the wind down.

I miss that man right there, the late, great, the one and only vocalist and keyboardist and producer extraordinaire, the late, great Mr. George Duke. Yeah, that was no rhyme, no reason. Luther Vandross gave us Stop to Love, another one who is on the top of my list, on my Mount Rushmore of male vocalists, Luther Vandross. And I kicked that whole segment off with some Jeffrey Osborne, Eeny Meeny. What up, everybody? It's me, your man, Will Downing, putting the spotlight on male vocalists today. Yeah, that's what the show is all about. Songs like this.

That man's voice is so identifiable. Yes, that is the one and only Mr. Anthony Hamilton, Best of Me. Before that, we heard from Kindred, the Family Soul. Everybody's hustling. Everybody hustling. And Rahsaan Patterson kicked that whole segment off with Spend the Night. What up, everybody? It's me, your man, Will Downing, a.k.a. the Prince of Sophisticated Soul, putting that spotlight on them male vocalists, them dudes that can just put it down. Here's a classic by me, A Million Ways, right here on the Wind Down.

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1: I want to know, is this the way love goes?

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I'll go. That was Mr. Donnell Jones. Before that, we heard from Mr. Brian McKnight, The Way Love Goes. And I kicked that whole segment off with a classic by me, A Million Ways. Yeah, by me, your host, Will Downing. Pray that you enjoyed all of that. Hopefully you got the theme by now. The theme for today, all male vocalists, a.k.a. a sausage show. All men. You, my friends, are listening to my show, The Wind Down.

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1: What up, everybody? It's me, your man, Will Downing, a.k.a. the Prince of Sophisticated Soul. Got a theme show for you today. Yeah, decided to put some positive vibes in the air. It's still Black Music Month. Playing some songs that'll make you think, some songs that'll make you go, however you want to look at it. That's the way I'm doing it today on my show, The Wine.